working hard. Yeah, right, picture that with a Kodak. Or better yet, go to Times Square, take a picture of me with a Kodak. Took my life from negative to positive, I just want y'all to know that. And tonight, let's enjoy life. Pitbull, Naya, Neo.

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Then I got you disappearing like this some game or something. When you get your shit together.

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1: 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That's when I knew that your heart was scarring. 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
1: Let's get the party started. See you at the bar, you was hardly talking. That's when I knew that your heart was scarring. Friends to lovers need a part to star in. Like, wait, babe.

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1: Samo hitovi.
2: Oh baby, we'll be old and think about the stories that we could have told.

0: 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Loving, I'm living, so we turning up. Yeah, we turning it up.
1: TDI, самый хитовый.
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2: 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That's when I knew that your heart was scarring. 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
2: 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That's when I knew that your heart was scarring. 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

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Samo hitovi. 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

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I'm sorry, a sex tape. 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Really anxiety. 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